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0: Okotoks Online weather.
15: Clouds will stick around for the evening, bringing a chance of showers and the risk of a thunderstorm with a low of 9. And there's sun and cloud for Tuesday with a chance of rain and the risk of a thunderstorm getting up to 27. For the full 7-day forecast, visit okotoksonline.com. 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
6: Okotoks Online weather.
13: There's partly cloudy skies this evening with a chance of rain and a possible thunderstorm, dropping down to 9 overnight. There's sun and cloud for Tuesday with the chance of showers and the risk of a thunderstorm, getting up to 27. And there's sun for Wednesday with highs of 26. For the full 7-day forecast, visit OkotoksOnline.com. 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
2: With your local news, I'm Emily Rogers. Gearheads from across Alberta pulled into Okotoks for this year's Show and Shine. Hundreds of classic, modified, and import vehicles filled the downtown core Sunday, drawing a packed crowd throughout the day. Among the standouts were a 1988 Lamborghini and a lineup of eight Corvettes spanning six decades. Visitors could also vote for their favorite vehicles throughout the six-hour show. To see a photo gallery of the event, visit our website. A driver caught speeding near Highwood High School last Thursday will have to appear in court. High River Peace officers say the vehicle was traveling 107 kilometers per hour in a posted 50 zone on 10th Street Southeast. The traffic stop happened around 4:20 p.m. last Thursday, with the driver being issued a mandatory court summons. The town is reminding drivers to follow posted speed limits and leave enough time to reach their destination. One of High River's local artists has a new tool for his next project. Ron Schmidt, known for his distinct tree carvings around George Lane Park, was recently gifted a new cordless chainsaw by the Rotary Club of High River. His contributions to the local art scene also includes painting, music, and helping develop the venue's bandstand Sundays. The Rotary Club says the new chainsaw will help support his future projects. And Mayor Tanya Thorne will be repping a Sylvan Lake Gulls jersey at one Dogs game next season. Thorne says that it's a tradition between her and the mayor of Sylvan Lake to make a wager in the playoffs.
3: I'm not certain what it'll be like being in my own stadium as the mayor with the opposing team's jersey on, but we'll see.
2: The friendly bet between the mayors dates back to 2022. To read more on these stories, visit okotoksonline.com or download the app. And in other news, Elections Alberta is warning voters of online misinformation ahead of the upcoming fall referendum. The agency says Albertans' information in Voter Link is safe and secure, and that no voter registrations have been removed from the list of electors without consent. The Canmore RCMP have launched an investigation after a body was found in the Bow River Sunday morning. An actor, Hayden Panettiere, has died at the age of 36. She was best known for her roles in Heroes and Nashville.
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2: There's partly cloudy skies this evening with a chance of rain and a possible thunderstorm, dropping down to 9 overnight. There's sun and cloud for Tuesday with the chance of showers and the risk of a thunderstorm getting up to 27. And there's sun for Wednesday with highs of 26.
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3: Clouds will stick around for the evening, bringing a chance of showers and the risk of a thunderstorm with a low of 9. And there's sun and cloud for Tuesday with a chance of rain and the risk of a thunderstorm getting up to 27. For the full 7-day forecast, visit okotoksonline.com. 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
7: There's partly cloudy skies this evening with a chance of rain and a possible thunderstorm, dropping down to 9 overnight. There's sun and cloud for Tuesday with the chance of showers and the risk of a thunderstorm, getting up to 27. And there's sun for Wednesday with highs of 26. For the full 7-day forecast, visit okotoksonline.com. 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
2: With your local news, I'm Emily Rogers. A High River driver is heading to court after being caught at more than double the speed limit. Peace officers clocked the vehicle at 107 kilometers per hour in a 50 zone near Highwood High School on Thursday. The driver was stopped around 4:20 that afternoon and issued a mandatory court summons. Classic cars took over downtown Okotoks this weekend. Hundreds of vehicles from across the province lined Elizabeth and McRae Street Sunday for the 2026 Okotoks Show and Shine. This year's show featured everything from decades of Corvettes to a 1988 Lamborghini and an award-winning Mazda MX-6. A photo gallery of the event is available on our website. A High River artist is getting some new gear to help bring his next creation to life. The Rotary Club of High River recently gifted local artist Ron Schmidt a new cordless chainsaw. Schmidt is known for transforming retired trees into carved works of art, with several of his creations found throughout George Lane Park. The Rotary Club says the gift recognizes his creative contributions to the local community. And next season, Mayor Tanya Thorne will wear a Sylvan Lake Gulls jersey to a Dogs game. A friendly wager between Thorne and the mayor of Sylvan Lake, she says they upped the odds this year.
3: We used to just have to wear jerseys in council chambers, but this year we decided that we would have to wear the other team's jersey to a home game.
2: The mayors have made yearly playoff bets since 2022. To read more on these stories, visit okotoksonline.com or download the app. And in other news, the Kenmore RCMP are investigating after a body was found in the Bow River over the weekend. The body has been identified as a 52-year-old man from Canmore. Elections Alberta is addressing voter registration misinformation ahead of the October 19th referendum. The agency says VoterLink is safe and secure, and that no voter registrations have been removed from the list of electors without consent. And 150 corgis gathered at an international race in Lithuania. The day included costume challenges and solo and group racing.
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2: There's partly cloudy skies this evening with a chance of rain and a possible thunderstorm, dropping down to 9 overnight. There's sun and cloud for Tuesday with the chance of showers and the risk of a thunderstorm getting up to 27. And there's sun for Wednesday with highs of 26.
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6: Clouds will stick around for the evening, bringing a chance of showers and the risk of a thunderstorm with a low of 9. And there's sun and cloud for Tuesday with a chance of rain and the risk of a thunderstorm getting up to 27. For the full 7-day forecast, visit okotoksonline.com. 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
7: There's partly cloudy skies this evening with a chance of rain and a possible thunderstorm, dropping down to 9 overnight. There's sun and cloud for Tuesday with the chance of showers and the risk of a thunderstorm getting up to 27. And there's sun for Wednesday with highs of 26. For the full 7-day forecast, visit okotoksonline.com. 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

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If there's a crowd, we're in the middle of it. 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
2: With your local news, I'm Emily Rogers. Gearheads from across Alberta pulled into Okotoks for this year's Show and Shine. Hundreds of classic, modified, and import vehicles filled the downtown core Sunday, drawing a packed crowd throughout the day. Among the standouts were a 1988 Lamborghini and a lineup of eight Corvettes spanning six decades. Visitors could also vote for their favorite vehicles throughout the six-hour show. To see a photo gallery of the event, visit our website. A driver caught speeding near Highwood High School last Thursday will have to appear in court. High River Peace officers say the vehicle was traveling 107 kilometers per hour in a posted 50 zone on 10th Street Southeast. The traffic stop happened around 4:20 p.m. last Thursday, with the driver being issued a mandatory court summons. The town is reminding drivers to follow posted speed limits and leave enough time to reach their destination. One of High River's local artists has a new tool for his next project. Ron Schmidt, known for his distinct tree carvings around George Lane Park, was recently gifted a new cordless chainsaw by the Rotary Club of High River. His contributions to the local art scene also includes painting, music, and helping develop the venue's bandstand Sundays. The Rotary Club says the new chainsaw will help support his future projects. And Mayor Tanya Thorne will be repping a Sylvan Lake Gulls jersey at one Dogs game next season. Thorne says that it's a tradition between her and the mayor of Sylvan Lake to make a wager in the playoffs.
3: I'm not certain what it'll be like being in my own stadium as the mayor with the opposing team's jersey on, but we'll see.
2: The friendly bet between the mayors dates back to 2022. To read more on these stories, visit okotoksonline.com or download the app. And in other news, Elections Alberta is warning voters of online misinformation ahead of the upcoming fall referendum. The agency says Albertans' information in VoterLink is safe and secure, and that no voter registrations have been removed from the list of electors without consent. The Canmore RCMP have launched an investigation after a body was found in the Bow River Sunday morning. An actor, Hayden Panettiere, has died at the age of 36. She was best known for her roles in Heroes and Nashville.
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2: There's partly cloudy skies this evening with a chance of rain and a possible thunderstorm, dropping down to 9 overnight. There's sun and cloud for Tuesday with the chance of showers and the risk of a thunderstorm getting up to 27. And there's sun for Wednesday with highs of 26.
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1: Okotoks Online weather.
2: Clouds will stick around for the evening, bringing a chance of showers and the risk of a thunderstorm with a low of 9. And there's sun and cloud for Tuesday with a chance of rain and the risk of a thunderstorm getting up to 27. For the full 7-day forecast, visit okotoksonline.com. 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

0: 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It's the season of sunscreen and ice cream, and we're diving right in. The fun in the Foothills Cruiser is on the road, rambling here, there, and everywhere. 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
1: There's partly cloudy skies this evening with a chance of rain and a possible thunderstorm, dropping down to 9 overnight. There's sun and cloud for Tuesday with the chance of showers and the risk of a thunderstorm getting up to 27. And there's sun for Wednesday with highs of 26. For the full 7-day forecast, visit okotoksonline.com. 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
1: Clouds will stick around for the evening, bringing a chance of showers and the risk of a thunderstorm with a low of 9. And there's sun and cloud for Tuesday with a chance of rain and the risk of a thunderstorm getting up to 27. For the full 7-day forecast, visit okotoksonline.com. 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
5: There's partly cloudy skies this evening with a chance of rain and a possible thunderstorm, dropping down to 9 overnight. There's sun and cloud for Tuesday with the chance of showers and the risk of a thunderstorm.

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is hot. 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
6: Clouds will stick around for the evening, bringing a chance of showers and the risk of a thunderstorm with a low of 9. And there's sun and cloud for Tuesday with a chance of rain and the risk of a thunderstorm getting up to 27. For the full 7-day forecast, visit okotoksonline.com. 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
11: There's partly cloudy skies this evening with a chance of rain and a possible thunderstorm, dropping down to 9 overnight. There's sun and cloud for Tuesday with the chance of showers and the risk of a thunderstorm getting up to 27. And there's sun for Wednesday with highs of 26. For the full 7-day forecast, visit okotoksonline.com. 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
1: Clouds will stick around for the evening, bringing a chance of showers and the risk of a thunderstorm with a low of 9. And there's sun and cloud for Tuesday with a chance of rain and the risk of a thunderstorm getting up to 27. For the full 7-day forecast, visit okotoksonline.com. 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
5: There's partly cloudy skies this evening with a chance of rain and a possible thunderstorm, dropping down to 9 overnight. There's sun and cloud for Tuesday with the chance of showers and the risk of a thunderstorm getting up to 27. And there's sun for Wednesday with highs of 26. For the full 7-day forecast, visit okotoksonline.com. 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
2: Okotoks Online weather.
3: Clouds will stick around for the evening, bringing a chance of showers and the risk of a thunderstorm with a low of 9. And there's sun and cloud for Tuesday with a chance of rain and the risk of a thunderstorm getting up to 27. For the full 7-day forecast, visit okotoksonline.com. 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
1: There's partly cloudy skies this evening with a chance of rain and a possible thunderstorm, dropping down to 9 overnight. There's sun and cloud for Tuesday with the chance of showers and the risk of a thunderstorm getting up to 27. And there's sun for Wednesday with highs of 26. For the full 7-day forecast, visit okotoksonline.com. 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
1: Clouds will stick around for the evening, bringing a chance of showers and the risk of

0: thunderstorm with a low of 9. And there's sun and cloud for Tuesday with a chance of rain and the risk of a thunderstorm getting up to 27. For the full 7-day forecast, visit okotoksonline.com. 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
4: There's partly cloudy skies this evening with a chance of rain and a possible thunderstorm, dropping down to 9 overnight. There's sun and cloud for Tuesday with the chance of showers and the risk of a thunderstorm getting up to 27. And there's sun for Wednesday with highs of 26. For the full 7-day forecast, visit okotoksonline.com. 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
5: Clouds will stick around for the evening, bringing a chance of showers and the risk of a thunderstorm with a low of 9. And there's sun and cloud for Tuesday with a chance of rain and the risk of a thunderstorm getting up to 27. For the full 7-day forecast, visit okotoksonline.com. 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
1: There's partly cloudy skies this evening with a chance of rain and a possible thunderstorm, dropping down to 9 overnight. There's sun and cloud for Tuesday with the chance of showers and the risk of a thunderstorm getting up to 27. And there's sun for Wednesday with highs of 26. For the full 7-day forecast, visit okotoksonline.com. 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
1: Clouds will stick around for the evening, bringing a chance of showers and the risk of a thunderstorm with a low of 9. And there's sun and cloud for Tuesday with a chance of rain and the risk of a thunderstorm getting up to 27. For the full 7-day forecast, visit OkotoksOnline.com. 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
3: There's partly cloudy skies this evening with a chance of rain and a possible thunderstorm, dropping down to 9 overnight. There's sun and cloud for Tuesday with the chance of showers and the risk of a thunderstorm getting up to 27. And there's sun for Wednesday with highs of 26. For the full 7-day forecast, visit OkotoksOnline.com. 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
2: Clouds will stick around for the evening, bringing a chance of showers and the risk of a thunderstorm with a low of 9. And there's sun and cloud for Tuesday with a chance of rain and the risk of a thunderstorm getting up to 27. For the full 7-day forecast, visit okotoksonline.com. 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
2: There's partly cloudy skies this evening with a chance of rain and a possible thunderstorm, dropping down to 9 overnight. There's sun and cloud for Tuesday with the chance of showers and the risk of a thunderstorm getting up to 27. And there's sun for Wednesday with highs of 26. For the full 7-day forecast, visit okotoksonline.com. 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
2: Good morning, I'm Kevin Wallace. Starting tomorrow, Okotoks is beginning construction on Riverside Drive between Veterans Way and the Okotoks United Church. Part of the River's Edge Infrastructure Improvement Project, the work will continue until late October. During Stage 1, Veterans Way south of Daggett Street will be closed to vehicle traffic, and no vehicle access will be permitted between Veterans Way and South Railway Street. Pedestrian access will still be allowed. Despite some fairly bad weather, last Thursday's Miracle Treat Day at DQ was a big success. The staff averaged about 100 blizzards an hour, totaling almost 1,200 for the day. The Alberta Children's Hospital will be getting a donation of just over $6,100. The High River Dairy Queen has raised $125,000 for the charity since the Miracle Treat Day began. Sawyer Murray of High River is working to raise money so he can attend a Volt Hockey tournament in Denmark in September. Volt Hockey is an adaptive sport that allows players of all abilities.
3: So what Volt Hockey does is it allows him to participate in a sport that he can do completely on his own.
2: In order to travel to Europe, the Murrays are accepting donations at Juniper Creek. And Fitz, a grizzly bear rescued from Diamond Valley, escaped his enclosure at the Calgary Zoo over the weekend. Zoo officials say the one-year-old bear escaped his habitat Sunday morning around 7:30. He was recaptured shortly after and put back into his enclosure before the zoo opened to the public. Fitz was rescued from Diamond Valley alongside his brother Turner after their mother was killed by a hunter in self-defense last September. In other news, Prime Minister Carney and U.S. President Trump spoke on the phone yesterday as the tariff deadline looms tomorrow. Canada could be hit with 50% tariffs on a wide range of items. Calgarian singer-songwriter, actor Jan Arden married Icelandic author Thordis Elva over the weekend. And RCMP helped recover a 2,000-year-old bull from Peru.

0: was up for auction in Montreal.
1: Okotoks Online Sports.
0: In the MLB, Blue Jays bats will get back to work tonight in Florida as they face the Tampa Bay Rays for three. The Rays are in first place in the AL East, with the Jays just half a game back of a wild card playoff spot. First pitch flies at 4:40 this afternoon. And three familiar faces are trading their dogs' uniforms for spots behind the bench. Recent graduates Ricky Sanchez, Connor Croson, and Logan Rumberg have all been added to the Okotoks Dogs Academy coaching staff. All three bring years of experience in the dog system, along with collegiate baseball experience. The trio will now pass that experience along to the next generation of dogs players.
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0: Mix of sun and cloud and a high of 26 today. Slim chance of a shower or risk of a thunderstorm again and some local smoke in the air. Overnight low down to 10, a high of 26 tomorrow and 25 on Thursday. 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

0: Teddy Swims, Mr. Know-It-All on the Eagle 100.9. Good morning. It's Candace filling in for Terry this morning. How much fun was the show and shine yesterday? Oh, man, there were so many awesome vehicles. If you missed it, we've got a whole gallery up on our website, okotoksonline.com.
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K-pop Demon Hunters Golden on the Eagle 100.9. Coming up next, we're going to qualify someone to win with your Alberta Jeep dealers. First, it's Paul Russell. Here's Lil Boothang.

0: I know. Paul Russell, Lil Boo Thang, The Eagle, 100.9. It's Candace filling in for Terry this morning. Every weekday morning, we play that Duck Duck Jeep cue to text. We've got less than 2 weeks for you to get entered to win a brand new Jeep from your Alberta Jeep dealers. Let's head to the phone lines.
1: Hello?
0: Hi, who's this?
1: This is Kara.
0: Kara, it's Candace calling from the radio station. How you doing?
1: I'm good. How are you?
0: I'm really good. Did you have a good weekend?
1: I did. It was fabulous.
0: And this week, the weather's looking really good, especially good if you've got, like, a brand new Jeep to drive around, wouldn't you say?
1: Right?
0: You.
1: I would think so.
0: Texted in the word Jeep this morning, and congratulations, you're qualified to win in, 2 weeks.
1: Really?
0: Yes.
1: Thank you so much.
0: You
1: That's
0: are so
1: amazing.
0: Welcome. Are you excited Yay. To get in on the rubber ducky lore?
1: Oh, heck yes.
0: Every time I see a Jeep, I'm, like, trying to count all of the rubber ducks in the windshield.
1: Yeah, right?
0: So many. We're also going to throw in a pair of Callaway Park tickets for you, Kara.
1: No way. My nephew's going to love that. Thank you so much.
0: You're welcome. How old's your nephew?
1: That's awesome. He's 11.
0: 11. Oh, that's the perfect age for Callaway Park.
1: Right?
0: I love it.
1: Yes,
0: you'll have
1: it
0: to take some pictures and tag us in them or something, okay?
1: All right. Sounds
0: All right.
1: good. I will. Thank you.
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3: Nothing to worry about on your commute so far this morning, as is usual at this time of the hour, right? And sunrise is coming up in about 10 minutes or so. 6:28 officially, and sun setting at 8:50 with a humidity of 90% right now on your drive into Calgary. Enjoy.
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2: Mix of sun and cloud again today with a high of 26. Slim chance of showers or a thunderstorm this afternoon with some local smoke expected. Overnight low down to 10, a high of 26 again tomorrow and 25 on Thursday. And to see the full 7-day forecast, just go to our weather page at okotoksonline.com. 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
1: I'm Kevin Wallace with your morning news. The High River community came out in droves last Thursday to support the 20th Miracle Treat Day at the High River Dairy Queen. A total of 1,187 blizzards were sold, with 300 or 400 of them made before 11 a.m. The Alberta Children's Hospital will be receiving a donation of just over $6,100. Over the years, the local DQ has raised $125,000 for charity. Construction on Riverside Drive between Veterans Way and the Okotoks United Church gets underway tomorrow. Part of the River's Edge Infrastructure Improvement Project, Phase 1, will be complete at the end of October. This first stage includes deep utility work at the Veterans Way and Riverside Drive intersection. The second stage will see further roadway and utility construction west along Riverside Drive, August through October. 14-year-old Sawyer Murray has been invited to participate in an international volt hockey tournament in Denmark next month. Sawyer plays an adaptive version of hockey in a wheelchair and has become one of the best Canadian players.
2: So what volt hockey does is it allows him to participate in a sport that he can do completely on his own.
1: He's raising money to cover the cost of travel and accommodations. Donations of cash and bottles are being accepted at Juniper Creek. And a grizzly bear rescued from Diamond Valley escaped his enclosure at the Calgary Zoo over the weekend. Zoo officials say the one-year-old bear, named Fitz, escaped his enclosure Sunday morning around 7:30. He was quickly recaptured before the zoo opened. Fitz was brought to the zoo with his brother, Turner, after their mother was killed by a hunter in self-defense near Diamond Valley last September. In other news, Prime Minister Carney and U.S. President Trump spoke by phone yesterday, with the tariff deadline coming tomorrow. Canada could face 50% tariffs on a wide range of goods. Calgarian singer-songwriter and actor Jan Arden got married over the weekend to Icelandic author Thorda Selva. And the RCMP helped recover a 2,000-year-old bowl from Peru that was set to go up for auction in Montreal.
0: Okotoks Online Sports.
1: Toronto Blue Jays road trip starts tonight in Florida as they face the Tampa Bay Rays for three. Jays are now only half a game back of a wild card playoff spot as they take on the number one team in the AL East. And it's an early start, too, with the game getting underway at 4:30. And three longtime dogs are staying in Okotoks, this time from the coaching side of the game. Fan faves Connor Croson, Ricky Sanchez, and Logan Rumberg are joining the Dogs Academy staff after wrapping up their playing careers with the collegiate team. Sanchez is a four-time WCBL champion, while Croson led the league in on-base percentage in each of his final two seasons. Rumberg also brings pitching experience from his time playing NCAA Division I.
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1: Mix of sun and cloud and a high of 26 today. Slim chance of a shower or risk of a thunderstorm again and some local smoke in the air. Overnight low down to 10, a high of 26 tomorrow and 25 on Thursday. And to see the full 7-day forecast and to read more on these stories, just go to our website, okotoksonline.com. 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

0: She's in the know. Here's Candace with what's happening in entertainment. 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
1: Well, Heroes and Nashville actress Hayden Panettiere died on the weekend. Yeah, sadly, she was only 36 years old and is survived by her 11-year-old daughter. How much would you spend on a prop from one of your favorite TV shows?
2: Yeah.

0: a purse used by Estelle Getty in The Golden Girls sold at auction for $192,000. Well, Matthew McConaughey once got out of a traffic stop in Mexico by name-dropping Jennifer Lopez.
1: You guys know Jennifer Lopez? Ever see Wedding Planner? Like, and I was like, huh? Huh? Yeah, it was me. Like, oh, what the? And they went off, and then we ended up taking pictures together, and they let me go.
0: Yeah, he's been doing a lot of press for his new movie, The Rivals of Amziah King. And Queen, It's a Kind of Magic, takes over the Great Eagle Event Center on August 28th. Get your tickets now. I'm Candace, and that's what's happening in entertainment.
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3: And checking your traffic here again this morning. Oh, looks like we are returning to normal levels of traffic. We have a little bit of a slowdown northbound on Deerfoot at the Ivor Strong Bridge. It wasn't like that at this time yesterday, that's for sure. I think a lot of people had the Monday off, and things are kind of getting back to normal now. If you see any issues, just give us a shout on the talk and text line, 403-652-4997.
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8: Mix of sun and cloud again today with a high of 26. Slim chance of showers or a thunderstorm this afternoon with some local smoke expected. Overnight low down to 10, a high of 26 again tomorrow, and 25 on Thursday. And to see the full 7-day forecast, just go to our weather page at okotoksonline.com. 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

0: to.
1: It's Tyler Shaw, Run to You on the Eagle 100.9. Good morning. It's Candace filling in for Terry today. Today is the 35th anniversary of Scotty, the world's largest T-Rex discovery. This happened in Saskatchewan only 35 years ago. It was the 90s when they were digging up this giant Tyrannosaurus Rex. Here in Alberta, one of our biggest dinosaur fossil discoveries was a Centrosaurus bone bed that was found northeast of Medicine Hat. There are thousands of horned dinosaurs that likely died during a catastrophic flood about 75 million years ago. It's just so fascinating. I gotta say, having a boy, being a boy mom, made me a bigger dinosaur fan than I ever thought I would be. Also, another little fun fact about Scotty, the largest T-Rex found in Saskatchewan 35 years ago today. They named him Scotty after scotch. Yes, because they were cheersing their discovery with scotch the night that they found it.
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2: Good morning. I'm Kevin Wallace. Starting tomorrow, Okotoks is beginning construction on Riverside Drive between Veterans Way and the Okotoks United Church. Part of the River's Edge Infrastructure Improvement Project, the work will continue until late October. During stage one, Veterans Way south of Daggett Street will be closed to vehicle traffic, and no vehicle access will be permitted between Veterans Way and South Railway Street. Pedestrian access will still be allowed. Despite some fairly bad weather, last Thursday's Miracle Treat Day at DQ was a big success. The staff averaged about 100 blizzards an hour, totaling almost 1,200 for the day. The Alberta Children's Hospital will be getting a donation of just over $6,100. The High River Dairy Queen has raised $125,000 for the charity since the Miracle Treat Day began. Sawyer Murray of High River is working to raise money so he can attend a Volt hockey tournament in Denmark in September. Volt hockey is an adaptive sport that allows players of all abilities.
3: So what Volt hockey does is it allows him to participate in a sport that he can do completely on his own.
2: In order to travel to Europe, the Murrays are accepting donations at Juniper Creek. And Fitz, a grizzly bear rescued from Diamond Valley, escaped his enclosure at the Calgary Zoo over the weekend. Zoo officials say the one-year-old bear escaped his habitat Sunday morning around 7:30. He was recaptured shortly after and put back into his enclosure before the zoo opened to the public. Fitz was rescued from Diamond Valley alongside his brother Turner after their mother was killed by a hunter in self-defense last September. In other news, Prime Minister Carney and U.S. President Trump spoke on the phone yesterday as the tariff deadline looms tomorrow. Canada could be hit with 50% tariffs on a wide range of items. Calgarian singer-songwriter, actor Jan Arden married Icelandic author Thordis Elva over the weekend. And RCMP helped recover a 2,000-year-old bull from Peru. It was up for auction in Montreal.
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2: In the MLB, Blue Jays bats will get back to work tonight in Florida as they face the Tampa Bay Rays for three. The Rays are in first place in the AL East, with the Jays just half a game back of a wild card playoff spot. First pitch flies at 4:40 this afternoon. And three familiar faces are trading their dogs' uniforms for spots behind the bench. Recent graduates Ricky Sanchez, Connor Croson, and Logan Rumberg have all been added to the Okotoks Dogs Academy coaching staff. All three bring years of experience in the dog system, along with collegiate baseball experience. Trio will now pass that experience along to the next generation of dogs players.
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2: Mix of sun and cloud and a high of 26 today. Slim chance of a shower or risk of a thunderstorm again and some local smoke in the air. Overnight low down to 10, a high of 26 tomorrow and 25 on Thursday. And to see the full 7-day forecast and to read more on these stories, just go to our website, okotoksonline.com. I'm Kevin Wallace.
1: Turn it up. 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

0: American Girls on the Eagle 100.9. Good morning. I'm Candace filling in for Terry. Have you got that new Alberta health card / driver's license / something else yet? Did you know that some married Alberta women have been having problems when they go to get that new driver's license? That's like the 3-in-1 with the birth certificate and like your health card. Yeah. So if your birth certificate has your maiden last name and then everything else has your married last name, they might ask you for a marriage certificate as well to prove that you changed your last name. So just something to keep in mind. If you are ready to switch over to the Alberta 3-in-1 card, I'm not going to lie, it might be a pain in the butt to get the card, but I'm really happy I'm not going to have that flimsy paper card that I wrapped in saran wrap still kicking around in my purse. That thing is on its last limb.
1: So, what do you think about the new bylaw?
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0: this morning. Did you see former Prime Minister Justin Trudeau dancing at the hardware store with his new GF, Katy Perry? Well, there's a good reason why he was filmed dancing at a Home Hardware in Montreal. It's because his son, Zave's brand new song, Downtown, was playing on the radio.
1: You know, I want to go downtown. No way I'm gonna slow things down. Hands on your body now. And your mind's on till.
0: I'm actually kind of impressed. I don't think his son's music is that bad. Maybe Katy Perry's having a good influence on them.
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3: Nothing to worry about on your commute so far this morning, as is usual at this time of the hour, right? And sunrise is coming up in about 10 minutes or so. 6:28 officially. And sun setting at 8:50 with a humidity of 90% right now on your drive into Calgary. 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
3: Mix of sun and cloud again today with a high of 26. Slim chance of showers or a thunderstorm this afternoon with some local smoke expected. Overnight low down to 10, a high of 26 again tomorrow and 25 on Thursday. And to see the full 7-day forecast, just go to our weather page at okotoksonline.com. 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
1: I'm Kevin Wallace with your morning news. The High River community came out in droves last Thursday to support the 20th Miracle Treat Day at the High River Dairy Queen. A total of 1,187 blizzards were sold, with 300 or 400 of them made before 11 a.m. The Alberta Children's Hospital will be receiving a donation of just over $6,100. Over the years, the local DQ has raised $125,000 for charity. Construction on Riverside Drive between Veterans Way and the Okotoks United Church gets underway tomorrow. Part of the River's Edge Infrastructure Improvement Project, Phase 1, will be complete at the end of October. This first stage includes deep utility work at the Veterans Way and Riverside Drive intersection. The second stage will see further roadway and utility construction west along Riverside Drive, August through October. 14-year-old Sawyer Murray has been invited to participate in an international volt hockey tournament in Denmark next month. Sawyer plays an adaptive version of hockey in a wheelchair and has become one of the best Canadian players.
2: So what volt hockey does is it allows him to participate in a sport that he can do completely on his own.
1: He's raising money to cover the cost of travel and accommodations. Donations of cash and bottles are being accepted at Juniper Creek. And a grizzly bear rescued from Diamond Valley escaped his enclosure at the Calgary Zoo over the weekend. Zoo officials say the one-year-old bear, named Fitz, escaped his enclosure Sunday morning around 7:30. He was quickly recaptured before the zoo opened. Fitz was brought to the zoo with his brother, Turner, after their mother was killed by a hunter in self-defense near Diamond Valley last September. In other news, Prime Minister Carney and U.S. President Trump spoke by phone yesterday, with the tariff deadline coming tomorrow. Canada could face 50% tariffs on a wide range of goods. Calgarian singer-songwriter and actor Jan Arden got married over the weekend to Icelandic author Thorda Selva. And the RCMP helped recover a 2,000-year-old bowl from Peru that was set to go up for auction in Montreal.
0: Okotoks Online Sports.
1: Toronto Blue Jays road trip starts tonight in Florida as they face the Tampa Bay Rays for three. Jays are now only half a game back of a wild card playoff spot as they take on the number one team in the AL East. And it's an early start, too, with the game getting underway at 4:30. And three longtime dogs are staying in Okotoks, this time from the coaching side of the game. Fan faves Connor Croson, Ricky Sanchez, and Logan Rumberg are joining the Dogs Academy staff after wrapping up their playing careers with the collegiate team. Sanchez is a four-time WCBL champion, while Croson led the league in on-base percentage in each of his final two seasons. Rumberg also brings pitching experience from his time playing NCAA Division I.
0: Okotoks Online Weather with High River Autoplex and RV. 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
1: Mix of sun and cloud and a high of 26 today. Slim chance of a shower or risk of a thunderstorm again and some local smoke in the air. Overnight low down to 10, a high of 26 tomorrow and 25 on Thursday. And to see the full 7-day forecast and to read more on these stories, just go to our website, okotoksonline.com. I'm Kevin Wallace.
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0: Preston Pablo Dance Alone on the Eagle 100.9. Good morning. 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
0: 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We've got movies, we've got popcorn, we've got snacks. 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
7: And a pretty smooth commute into Calgary right now. Just the usual slowdowns in the usual spots, namely northbound on Deerfoot at the Iverstrong Bridge there and on McLeod Trail in between, Midlake Boulevard and about James McKevitt Road. Other than that, though, you know what? Life is pretty easy. Oh, Memorial Drive is backed up all the way past the zoo already.
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8: Mix of sun and cloud again today with a high of 26. Slim chance of showers or a thunderstorm this afternoon with some local smoke expected. Overnight low down to 10, a high of 26 again tomorrow and 25 on Thursday. And to see the full 7-day forecast, just go to our weather page at okotoksonline.com. I'm Kevin Wallace.
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0: Call the artist, brand new music, Where's Your Girlfriend on the Eagle 100.9. It's Candace filling in for Terry today. Did you hear that a grizzly bear escaped its enclosure at the Calgary Zoo? Yeah, I am not making this up. This happened yesterday morning before the zoo opened, thankfully. At about 7:30 a.m., the Calgary Zoo called the police because Fitz, the grizzly, got out of his enclosure. According to police, he just took a little stroll around the zoo and at some point sat down, and that's when staff were able to trank him and get him back to his enclosure safely. I'm thinking that this grizzly bear, he was just headed over to see the lemurs because that's got to be the cutest zoo attraction I've ever seen. If you haven't seen the lemurs yet, even Fitz the grizzly bear is looking at the lemurs. Go to calgaryzoo.com and plan your visit. So much fun.
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2: Good morning, I'm Kevin Wallace. Starting tomorrow, Okotoks is beginning construction on Riverside Drive between Veterans Way and the Okotoks United Church. Part of the River's Edge Infrastructure Improvement Project, the work will continue until late October. During Stage 1, Veterans Way south of Daggett Street will be closed to vehicle traffic, and no vehicle access will be permitted between Veterans Way and South Railway Street. Pedestrian access will still be allowed. Despite some fairly bad weather, last Thursday's Miracle Treat Day at DQ was a big success. The staff averaged about 100 blizzards an hour, totaling almost 1,200 for the day. The Alberta Children's Hospital will be getting a donation of just over $6,100. The High River Dairy Queen has raised $125,000 for the charity since the Miracle Treat Day began. Sawyer Murray of High River is working to raise money so he can attend a Volt hockey tournament in Denmark in September. Volt hockey is an adaptive sport that allows players of all abilities.
3: So what Volt hockey does is it allows him to participate in a sport that he can do completely on his own.
2: In order to travel to Europe, the Murrays are accepting donations at Juniper Creek. And Fitz, a grizzly bear rescued from Diamond Valley, escaped his enclosure at the Calgary Zoo over the weekend. Zoo officials say the one-year-old bear escaped his habitat Sunday morning around 7:30. He was recaptured shortly after and put back into his enclosure before the zoo opened to the public. Fitz was rescued from Diamond Valley alongside his brother Turner after their mother was killed by a hunter in self-defense last September. In other news, Prime Minister Carney and U.S. President Trump spoke on the phone yesterday as the tariff deadline looms tomorrow. Canada could be hit with 50% tariffs on a wide range of items. Calgarian singer-songwriter, actor Jan Arden married Icelandic author Thordis Elva over the weekend. And RCMP helped recover a 2,000-year-old bowl from Peru. It was up for auction in Montreal.
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2: In the MLB, Blue Jays bats will get back to work tonight in Florida as they face the Tampa Bay Rays for three. The Rays are in first place in the AL East, with the Jays just half a game back of a wild card playoff spot. First pitch flies at 4:40 this afternoon. And three familiar faces are trading their dogs' uniforms for spots behind the bench. Recent graduates Ricky Sanchez, Connor Croson, and Logan Rumberg have all been added to the Okotoks Dogs Academy coaching staff. All three bring years of experience in the dog

0: system, along with collegiate baseball experience. 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
0: Mix of sun and cloud and a high of 26 today. Slim chance of a shower or risk of a thunderstorm again and some local smoke in the air. Overnight low down to 10, a high of 26 tomorrow and 25 on Thursday. And to see the full 7-day forecast and to read more on these stories, just go to our website, okotoksonline.com. I'm Kevin Wallace.
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0: Mars, Risk It All, the Eagle 100.9, Candace Johnson filling in for Terry this morning. We've got Cavalry FC tickets for this weekend. Yeah, we've got a home game Saturday against Ottawa. If you want to go, all you have to do is text the word soccer to us now at 403-938-0652, and we'll draw a winner a bit later this week.
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Elton John, Britney Spears, Hold Me Closer. Do you remember when we thought that might be Britney's big comeback? Then she stayed on Instagram. Bad idea, Britney. Here's Shawn Mendes. There's nothing holding me back.

0: Shawn Mendes on the Eagle 100.9. Candace filling in for Terry. Just a reminder, you've only got a couple weeks left to get entered to win Duck Duck Jeep with your Alberta Jeep dealers. 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Let's chat with yesterday's qualifier.
1: Hello?
0: Hi, who's this?
1: This is Kara.
0: Kara, it's Candace calling from the radio station. How you doing?

0: I'm good. How are you?
1: I'm really good. Did you have a good weekend?
0: I did. It was fabulous.
1: And this week, the weather's looking really good, especially good if you've got, like, a brand new Jeep to drive around, wouldn't you say?
0: Right?
1: You?
0: I would think so.
1: Texted in the word Jeep this morning, and congratulations, you're qualified to win in, 2 weeks.
0: Really?
1: Yes.
0: Thank you so much.
1: You
0: That's
1: are so
0: amazing.
1: Welcome. Are you excited Yay. To get in on the rubber ducky lore?
0: Oh, heck yes.
1: Every time I see a Jeep, I'm like trying to count all of the rubber ducks in the windshield.
0: Yeah, right?
1: So many. We're also going to throw in a pair of Callaway Park tickets for you, Kara.
0: No way. My nephew's going to love that. Thank you so much.
1: You're welcome. How old's your nephew?
0: That's awesome. He's 11.
1: 11. Oh, that's the perfect age for Callaway Park.
0: Right?
1: I love it.
0: Yes,
1: you'll have
0: it
1: to
0: is.
1: Take some pictures and tag us in them or something, okay?
0: All right. Sounds
1: All right.
0: good. I will. Thank you.
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3: Geez, it looks like we have our back-to-school kind of traffic conditions already. Slow down northbound on Deerfoot at the Aberstrong Bridge. Kind of cloggy. It's kind of backed up to almost 130th Avenue. Boy, oh boy. Northbound on McLeod Trail right around Anderson Road. It's backed up there. Halfway from there to Canyon Meadows. And Memorial Drive backed all the way up to Deerfoot.
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3: Mix of sun and cloud again today with a high of 26. Slim chance of showers or a thunderstorm this afternoon with some local smoke expected. Overnight low down to 10, a high of 26 again tomorrow and 25 on Thursday. And to see the full 7-day forecast, just go to our weather page at okotoksonline.com. 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
1: I'm Kevin Wallace with your morning news. The High River community came out in droves last Thursday to support the 20th Miracle Treat Day at the High River Dairy Queen. A total of 1,187 blizzards were sold, with 300 or 400 of them made before 11 a.m. The Alberta Children's Hospital will be receiving a donation of just over $6,100. Over the years, the local DQ has raised $125,000 for charity. Construction on Riverside Drive between Veterans Way and the Okotoks United Church gets underway tomorrow. Part of the River's Edge Infrastructure Improvement Project, Phase 1, will be complete at the end of October. This first stage includes deep utility work at the Veterans Way and Riverside Drive intersection. The second stage will see further roadway and utility construction west along Riverside Drive, August through October. 14-year-old Sawyer Murray has been invited to participate in an international volt hockey tournament in Denmark next month. Sawyer plays an adaptive version of hockey in a wheelchair and has become one of the best Canadian players.
2: So what volt hockey does is it allows him to participate in a sport that he can do completely on his own.
1: He's raising money to cover the cost of travel and accommodations. Donations of cash and bottles are being accepted at Juniper Creek. And a grizzly bear rescued from Diamond Valley escaped his enclosure at the Calgary Zoo over the weekend. Zoo officials say the one-year-old bear, named Fitz, escaped his enclosure Sunday morning around 7:30. He was quickly recaptured before the zoo opened. Fitz was brought to the zoo with his brother, Turner, after their mother was killed by a hunter in self-defense near Diamond Valley last September. In other news, Prime Minister Carney and U.S. President Trump spoke by phone yesterday, with the tariff deadline coming tomorrow. Canada could face 50% tariffs on a wide range of goods. Calgarian singer-songwriter and actor Jan Arden got married over the weekend to Icelandic author Thorda Selva. And the RCMP helped recover a 2,000-year-old bowl from Peru that was set to go up for auction in Montreal.
0: Okotoks Online Sports.
1: Toronto Blue Jays road trip starts tonight in

0: Florida as they face the Tampa Bay Rays for three. Jays are now only half a game back of a wild card playoff spot as they take on the number one team in the AL East. And it's an early start, too, with the game getting underway at 4:30. And three longtime dogs are staying in Okotoks, this time from the coaching side of the game. Fan faves Connor Croson, Ricky Sanchez, and Logan Rumberg are joining the Dogs Academy staff after wrapping up their playing careers with the collegiate team. Sanchez is a four-time WCBL champion, while Croson led the league in on-base percentage in each of his final two seasons. Rumberg also brings pitching experience from his time playing NCAA Division I.
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0: Next to sun and cloud and a high of 26 today. Slim chance of a shower or risk of a thunderstorm again and some local smoke in the air. Overnight low down to 10, a high of 26 tomorrow and 25 on Thursday. And to see the full 7-day forecast and to read more on these stories, just go to our website, okotoksonline.com. I'm Kevin Wallace.
1: We've got the tunes covered and the tune-ups. 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

0: 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Here's Candace with what's happening in entertainment. 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
1: Well, Heroes and Nashville actress Hayden Panettiere died on the weekend. Yeah, sadly, she was only 36 years old and is survived by her 11-year-old daughter. How much would you spend on a prop from one of your favorite TV shows?
2: You

0: a purse used by Estelle Getty in The Golden Girls sold at auction for $192,000. Well, Matthew McConaughey once got out of a traffic stop in Mexico by name-dropping Jennifer Lopez.
1: You guys know Jennifer Lopez? Ever see Wedding Planner? Like, hey, and I was like, huh? Huh? Yeah, it was me. Like, oh, what the? And they went off, and we ended up taking pictures together, and they let me go.
0: Yeah, he's been doing a lot of press for his new movie, The Rivals of Amziah King. And Queen, It's a Kind of Magic, takes over the Great Eagle Event Center on August 28th. Get your tickets now. I'm Candace, and that's what's happening in entertainment.
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1: Things are still a little sluggish northbound on Deerfoot. Just a little bit, though, at the Aberstrong Bridge. Not too bad now. But if you're trying to get onto Memorial and to the downtown core off the 4th Avenue flyover, backed up all the way to Deerfoot. Sorry about that. You know what, though? McLeod Trail, great shape. Just a little bit of a slowdown just past Canyon Meadows Drive there. And the downtown core's looking decent.
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2: Mix of sun and cloud again today with a high of 26. Slim chance of showers or a thunderstorm this afternoon with some local smoke expected. Overnight low down to 10, a high of 26 again tomorrow and 25 on Thursday. And to see the full 7-day forecast, just go to our weather page at OkotoksOnline.com. 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

0: Alex Borat kissing you on the Eagle 100.9. It's Candace filling in for Terry this morning. Did you see that Mayor Thorne's going to have to rep a Gulls jersey at a Dogs game next season? Yeah, of course, the Sylvan Lake Gulls unfortunately swept our Okotoks Dogs, but the mayor just having a little fun with it. If you want more details, we've got the whole story and details about that bet at OkotoksOnline.com.
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2: Good morning, I'm Kevin Wallace. Starting tomorrow, Okotoks is beginning construction on Riverside Drive between Veterans Way and the Okotoks United Church. Part of the River's Edge Infrastructure Improvement Project, the work will continue until late October. During Stage 1, Veterans Way south of Daggett Street will be closed to vehicle traffic and no vehicle access will be permitted between Veterans Way and South Railway Street. Pedestrian access will still be allowed. Despite some fairly bad weather, last Thursday's Miracle Treat Day at DQ was a big success. The staff averaged about 100 blizzards an hour, totaling almost 1,200 for the day. The Alberta Children's Hospital will be getting a donation of just over $6,100.

0: $1,000. The High River Dairy Queen has raised $125,000 for the charity since the Miracle Treat Day began. Sawyer Murray of High River is working to raise money so he can attend a Volt Hockey tournament in Denmark in September. Volt Hockey is an adaptive sport that allows players of all abilities.
1: So what Volt Hockey does is it allows him to participate in a sport that he can do completely on his own.
0: In order to travel to Europe, the Murrays are accepting donations at Juniper Creek. And Fitz, a grizzly bear rescued from Diamond Valley, escaped his enclosure at the Calgary Zoo over the weekend. Zoo officials say the one-year-old bear escaped his habitat Sunday morning around 7:30. He was recaptured shortly after and put back into his enclosure before the zoo opened to the public. Fitz was rescued from Diamond Valley alongside his brother Turner after their mother was killed by a hunter in self-defense last September. In other news, Prime Minister Carney and U.S. President Trump spoke on the phone yesterday as the tariff deadline looms tomorrow. Canada could be hit with 50% tariffs on a wide range of items. Calgarian singer-songwriter, actor Jan Arden married Icelandic author Thordis Elva over the weekend. And RCMP helped recover a 2,000-year-old bull from Peru. It was up for auction in Montreal.
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0: In the MLB, Blue Jays bats will get back to work tonight in Florida as they face the Tampa Bay Rays for three. The Rays are in first place in the AL East, with the Jays just half a game back of a wild card playoff spot. First pitch flies at 4:40 this afternoon. And three familiar faces are trading their dogs' uniforms for spots behind the bench. Recent graduates Ricky Sanchez, Connor Croson, and Logan Rumberg have all been added to the Okotoks Dogs Academy coaching staff. All three bring years of experience in the dog system, along with collegiate baseball experience. Trio will now pass that experience along to the next generation of dogs players.
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0: Mix of sun and cloud and a high of 26 today. Slim chance of a shower or risk of a thunderstorm again and some local smoke in the air. Overnight low down to 10, a high of 26 tomorrow and 25 on Thursday. And to see the full 7-day forecast and to read more on these stories, just go to our website, okotoksonline.com. 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

0: It's Trevor Guthrie, Soundwave, the Eagle 100.9, Candace filling in for Terry. If you are a married woman in Alberta, well, you're going to have to listen to this. There has been a few hiccups with that new driver's license health card thingy you can get. Did you know that some married Alberta women have been having problems when they go to get that new driver's license? That's like the 3-in-1 with the birth certificate and like your health card. Yeah. So if your birth certificate has your maiden last name and then everything else has your married last name, they might ask you for a marriage certificate as well to prove that you changed your last name. So just something to keep in mind. If you are ready to switch over to the Alberta 3-in-1 card, I'm not going to lie, it might be a pain in the butt to get the card, but I'm really happy I'm not going to have that flimsy paper card that I wrapped in saran wrap still kicking around in my purse. That thing is on its last limb.
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14: Mix of sun and cloud again today with a high of 26. Slim chance of showers or a thunderstorm this afternoon with some local smoke expected. Overnight low down to 10, a high of 26 again tomorrow and 25 on Thursday. And to see the full 7-day forecast, just go to our weather page at okotoksonline.com.

0: expected. Overnight low down to 10, a high of 26 again tomorrow, and 25 on Thursday. And to see the full 7-day forecast, just go to our weather page at OkotoksOnline.com. 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

0: Devin Cole, I got you on the Eagle 100.9. Did you see former Prime Minister Justin Trudeau dancing at the hardware store with his new GF, Katy Perry? Well, there's a good reason why he was filmed dancing at a Home Hardware in Montreal. It's because his son, Zave's brand new song, Downtown, was playing on the radio. You know, I want to go downtown. No way I'm going to slow things down. Hands on your body now. Your mind's a hotel. I'm actually kind of impressed. I don't think his son's music is that bad. Maybe Katy Perry's having a good influence on them.
1: It's the season of sunscreen and ice cream, and we're diving right in. The fun in the Foothills Cruiser is on the road, rambling here, there, and everywhere. 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
15: Mix of sun and cloud again today with a high of 26. Slim chance of showers or a thunderstorm this afternoon with some local smoke expected. Overnight low down to 10, a high of 26 again tomorrow and 25 on Thursday. And to see the full 7-day forecast, just go to our weather page at okotoksonline.com. I'm Kevin Wallace.

It's officially the season of sunscreen and ice cream, and we're diving right in. 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

0: Avril Lavigne, I'm with you on the Eagle 100.9. Candace filling in for Terry this morning. Coming up tomorrow at 8:10, your first chance this week to win with Landmark Cinemas. It's movie night out. We play a movie clip. You tell us what it is, and you could be off to Landmark Cinemas on us. 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
2: I'm Kevin Wallace with your morning news. The High River community came out in droves last Thursday to support the 20th Miracle Treat Day at the High River Dairy Queen. A total of 1,187 blizzards were sold, with 300 or 400 of them made before 11 a.m. The Alberta Children's Hospital will be receiving a donation of just over $6,100. Over the years, the local DQ has raised $125,000 for charity. Construction on Riverside Drive between Veterans Way and the Okotoks United Church gets underway tomorrow. Part of the River's Edge Infrastructure Improvement Project, Phase 1, will be complete at the end of October. This first stage includes deep utility work at the Veterans Way and Riverside Drive intersection. The second stage will see further roadway and utility construction west along Riverside Drive, August through October. 14-year-old Sawyer Murray has been invited to participate in an international volt hockey tournament in Denmark next month. Sawyer plays an adaptive version of hockey in a wheelchair and has become one of the best Canadian players.
3: So what volt hockey does is it allows him to participate in a sport that he can do completely on his own.
2: He's raising money to cover the cost of travel and accommodations. Donations of cash and bottles are being accepted at Juniper Creek. And a grizzly bear rescued from Diamond Valley escaped his enclosure at the Calgary Zoo over the weekend. Zoo officials say the one-year-old bear, named Fitz, escaped his enclosure Sunday morning around 7:30. He was quickly recaptured before the zoo opened. Fitz was brought to the zoo with his brother, Turner, after their mother was killed by a hunter in self-defense near Diamond Valley last September. In other news, Prime Minister Carney and U.S. President Trump spoke by phone yesterday, with the tariff deadline coming tomorrow. Canada could face 50% tariffs on a wide range of goods. Calgarian singer, songwriter, and actor Jan Arden got married over the weekend to Icelandic

0: author Thorda Selva. And the RCMP helped recover a 2,000-year-old bowl from Peru that was set to go up for auction in Montreal.
1: Okotoks Online Sports.
0: Toronto Blue Jays road trip starts tonight in Florida as they face the Tampa Bay Rays for three. Jays are now only half a game back of a wild card playoff spot as they take on the number one team in the AL East. And it's an early start, too, with the game getting underway at 4:30. And three longtime dogs are staying in Okotoks, this time from the coaching side of the game. Fan faves Connor Croson, Ricky Sanchez, and Logan Rumberg are joining the Dogs Academy staff after wrapping up their playing careers with the collegiate team. Sanchez is a four-time WCBL champion, while Croson led the league in on-base percentage in each of his final two seasons. Rumberg also brings pitching experience from his time playing NCAA Division I.
1: Okotoks Online weather.
0: Next to sun and cloud and a high of 26 today. Slim chance of a shower or risk of a thunderstorm again and some local smoke in the air. Overnight low down to 10, a high of 26 tomorrow and 25 on Thursday. And to see the full 7-day forecast and to read more on these stories, just go to our website, okotoksonline.com. 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
7: Okotoks Online weather.
8: Mix of sun and cloud again today with a high of 26. Slim chance of showers or a thunderstorm this afternoon with some local smoke expected. Overnight low down to 10, a high of 26 again tomorrow, and 25 on Thursday. And to see the full 7-day forecast, just go to our weather page at okotoksonline.com. 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
12: Mix of sun and cloud again today with a high of 26. Slim chance of showers or a thunderstorm this afternoon with some local smoke expected. Overnight low down to 10, a high of 26 again tomorrow and 25 on Thursday. And to see the full 7-day forecast, just go to our weather page at okotoksonline.com. 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

charity barbecues, outdoor concerts, and dusty rodeos. If there's a crowd, we're in the middle of it. 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The fun in the Foothills Cruiser, driven by the Eagle 100.9.

0: everyone. It's Candace filling in for Terry today on the Eagle 100.9. This morning, we played that Duck Duck Jeep cue to text, and now it's time to head to the phone lines and chat with a qualifier.
1: Hello?
0: Hi, who's this?
1: This is Kara.
0: Kara, it's Candace calling from the radio station. How you doing?
1: I'm good. How are you?
0: I'm really good. Did you have a good weekend?
1: I did. It was fabulous.
0: And this week, the weather's looking really good, especially good if you've got, like, a brand new Jeep to drive around, wouldn't you say?
1: Right?
0: You.
1: I would think so.
0: Texted in the word Jeep this morning, and congratulations, you're qualified to win in, 2 weeks.
1: Really?
0: Yes.
1: Thank you so much.
0: You are so welcome. Are you excited to get in on the rubber ducky lore?
1: Oh, heck yes.
0: Every time I see a Jeep, I'm, like, trying to count all of the rubber ducks in the windshield.
1: Yeah, right?
0: So many. We're also going to throw in a pair of Callaway Park tickets for you, Kara.
1: No way. My nephew's going to love that. Thank you so much.
0: You're welcome. How old's your nephew?
1: That's awesome. He's 11.
0: 11. Oh, that's the perfect age for Callaway Park.
1: Right?
0: I love it.
1: Yes,
0: you'll have to take some pictures and tag us in them or something, okay?
1: All right. Sounds good. I will. Thank you.
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2: Good morning, I'm Kevin Wallace. Starting tomorrow, Okotoks is beginning construction on Riverside Drive between Veterans Way and the Okotoks United Church. Part of the River's Edge Infrastructure Improvement Project, the work will continue until late October. During Stage 1, Veterans Way south of Daggett Street will be closed to vehicle traffic, and no vehicle access will be permitted between Veterans Way and South Railway Street. Pedestrian access will still be allowed. Despite some fairly bad weather, last Thursday's Miracle Treat Day at DQ was a big success. The staff averaged about 100 blizzards an hour, totaling almost 1,200 for the day. The Alberta Children's Hospital will be getting a donation of just over $6,100. The High River Dairy Queen has raised $125,000 for the charity since the Miracle Treat Day began. Sawyer Murray of High River is working to raise money so he can attend a Volt Hockey tournament in Denmark in September. Volt Hockey is an adaptive sport that allows players of all abilities.
3: So what Volt Hockey does is it allows him to participate in a sport that he can do completely on his own.
2: In order to travel to Europe, the Murrays are accepting donations at Juniper Creek. And Fitz, a grizzly bear rescued from Diamond Valley, escaped his enclosure at the Calgary Zoo over the weekend. Zoo officials say the one-year-old bear escaped his habitat Sunday morning around 7:30. He was recaptured shortly after and put back into his enclosure before the zoo opened to the public. Fitz was rescued from Diamond Valley alongside his brother Turner after their mother was killed by a hunter in self-defense last September. In other news, Prime Minister Carney and U.S. President Trump spoke on the phone yesterday as the tariff deadline looms tomorrow. Canada could be hit with 50% tariffs on a wide range of items. Calgarian singer-songwriter, actor Jan Arden married Icelandic author Thordis Elva over the weekend. And RCMP helped recover a 2,000-year-old bowl from Peru. It was up for auction in Montreal.
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2: In the MLB, Blue Jays bats will get back to work tonight in Florida as they face the Tampa Bay Rays for three. The Rays are in first place in the AL East, with the Jays just half a game back of a wild card playoff spot. First pitch flies at 4:40 this afternoon. And three familiar faces are trading their dogs' uniforms for spots behind the bench. Recent graduates Ricky Sanchez, Connor Croson, and Logan Rumberg have all been added to the Okotoks Dogs Academy coaching staff. All three bring years of experience in the dog system, along with collegiate baseball experience. Trio will now pass that experience along to the next generation of dogs players.
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2: Mix of sun and cloud and a high of 26 today. Slim chance of a shower or risk of a thunderstorm again, and some local smoke in the air. Overnight low down to 10, a high of 26 tomorrow and 25 on Thursday. And to see the full 7-day forecast and to read more on these stories, just go to our website, okotoksonline.com. 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

Mike DeMarro calling on the Eagle 100.9. I'm Candace Johnson. Have you heard her voice presented by CCAN? We are still looking for nominations. If you want to recognize an incredible woman who is just bringing so much positivity to our community, you can nominate her now. 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Here's Harry Styles and American Girls.

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15: Mix of sun and cloud again today with a high of 26. Slim chance of showers or a thunderstorm this afternoon with some local smoke expected. Overnight low down to 10, a high of 26 again tomorrow and 25 on Thursday. And to see the full 7-day forecast, just go to our weather page at okotoksonline.com. 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
4: Mix of sun and cloud again today with a high of 26. Slim chance of showers or a thunderstorm this afternoon with some local smoke expected. Overnight low down to 10, a high of 26 again tomorrow and 25 on Thursday. And to see the full 7-day forecast, just go to our weather page at okotoksonline.com. 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
5: 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The

0: She's in the know. Here's Candace with what's happening in entertainment. 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
1: Well, Heroes and Nashville actress Hayden Panettiere died on the weekend. Yeah, sadly, she was only 36 years old and is survived by her 11-year-old daughter. How much would you spend on a prop from one of your favorite TV shows?
2: Yeah!

0: Yeah, a purse used by Estelle Getty in The Golden Girls sold at auction for $192,000. Well, Matthew McConaughey once got out of a traffic stop in Mexico by name-dropping Jennifer Lopez.
1: You guys know Jennifer Lopez? Ever see Wedding Planner? Like, and I was like, huh? Huh? Yeah, it was me. Like, oh, what the? And they went off, and we ended up taking pictures together, and they let me go.
0: Yeah, he's been doing a lot of press for his new movie, The Rivals of Amziah King. And Queen, It's a Kind of Magic, takes over the Great Eagle Event Center on August 28th. Get your tickets now. I'm Candace, and that's what's happening in entertainment.
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2: With your local news, I'm Emily Rogers. Fitz, a grizzly bear rescued from Diamond Valley, escaped his enclosure at the Calgary Zoo over the weekend. Zoo officials say the one-year-old bear climbed his 10-foot enclosure Sunday morning, accessing an area just outside and above his habitat. Fitz and his brother Turner were rescued near Diamond Valley last year after their mother was killed in a self-defense incident. The brothers' habitat has remained closed while officials determine containment improvements after Fitz's great escape. You can learn how to build your own air purifier at this week's Green Living Workshop. Okotoks residents will learn about the science behind air quality, how wildfire smoke impacts health, and steps to improve indoor air quality. The free event runs from 6:30 to 9 Wednesday evening. Have you ever heard of the Man Van? The mobile men's health clinic has been a regular at the Okotoks Show and Shine for years, offering free prostate cancer screening. This year we talked to one of their volunteers, Brett Bishop, who says his own experience with prostate cancer inspired him to give back.
3: I went through the whole journey starting 12 years ago. Had it removed 10 years ago. And I said, you know, if I can pay that forward when I retire, I'm going to.
2: Volunteers like Bishop travel to events like the Show and Shine across Alberta, offering free blood testing with the Man Van. And some of Canada's top fiddlers are tuning up for a national competition in High River. The Canadian Grandmasters Fiddling Championship runs August 27th to 30th, with the main competition at the Highwood Centre. Around 30 to 35 fiddlers will compete Saturday, with the top 10 advancing to the finals that evening. The weekend also includes junior and senior competitions, a barn dance, and free community fiddle jams. To read more on these stories, visit okotoksonline.com or download the app. And in other news, trade negotiations are continuing between Canada and the U.S. If a deal isn't reached by midnight, the U.S. will impose

0: new 50% tariffs on a range of items. An Alberta chief is calling for more respect from the provincial government after the Indigenous Relations Minister missed an event honoring the 150th anniversary of the signing of Treaty 6. And Madonna and Taylor Swift are leading the 2026 MTV Video Music Award nominations with 11 and 9.
1: Okotoks Online Sports.
0: In the MLB, the Toronto Blue Jays bats will get back to work tonight in Florida as they face the Tampa Bay Rays for 3. The Rays are in first place in the American League East, with the Jays just half a game back of a wild card playoff spot. The first pitch flies at 4:40. And three familiar faces are trading their Dogs uniforms for spots behind the bench. Recent graduates Ricky Sanchez, Connor Croson, and Logan Rumberg have all been added to the Okotoks Dogs Academy coaching staff. All three bring years of experience in the Dogs system, along with collegiate baseball experience. The trio will now pass that experience along to the next generation of Dogs players.
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0: A mix of sun and cloud, bringing a chance of showers, the risk of a thunderstorm, local smoke, and highs of 26. There's clouds this evening with a chance of rain and a possible thunderstorm with a low of 10. There's sun and cloud for Wednesday with the chance of showers and the risk of a thunderstorm getting up to 26. And there's sun for Thursday with highs of 25.
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0: Romeo, Jealous, I Ain't With You. I'm Ken O'Neill. This is going to give you a few things to think about. We like to think that we're rational people. That's cute. We drive 15 minutes to save 3 cents a liter. Or we turn down the radio so we can see better when we're driving. Or do you check in the fridge again 10 minutes later like new groceries have magically arrived? We keep cardboard boxes because, you know, they're the good ones. Humans can be weird sometimes. Don't look in my basement. I've got some pretty sweet cardboard boxes. Ariana Grande next.
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8: A mix of sun and cloud with the chance of rain, a possible thunderstorm, local smoke, and highs of 26. Clouds will stick around for the evening with the chance of showers, the risk of a thunderstorm, and an overnight low down to 10. And there's sun and cloud for Wednesday, bringing a chance of rain with the risk of a thunderstorm and highs of 26. For the full 7-day forecast, visit okotoksonline.com. 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

The sun is out and the grill is hot. 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

0: Those days, Nickelback with Ken O'Neill. Let's talk football for a second. The schedule for Week 12 in the CFL looks like this. Thursday night, Ottawa visits Montreal. The Blue Bombers will be in Edmonton Friday night. Saturday night, the Tiger Cats are in Toronto. And Sunday, the Rough Riders are in BC. The Calgary Stampeders off this weekend. Movie music from Taylor Swift next.
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6: A mix of sun and cloud, bringing a chance of showers, the risk of a thunderstorm, local smoke, and highs of 26. There's clouds this evening with a chance of rain and a possible thunderstorm with a low of 10. There's sun and cloud for Wednesday with the chance of showers and the risk of a thunderstorm getting up to 26. And there's sun for Thursday with highs of 25. For the full 7-day forecast, visit okotoksonline.com. 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

0: Shawn Mendes and Something Big. Good afternoon. I'm Ken O'Neill, winding down your Tuesday lunch hour. Lola Young and Messi on the way next.
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2: With your local news, I'm Emily Rogers. High River is getting ready to welcome fiddlers from across Canada later this month. The Canadian Grandmasters Fiddling Championship will feature junior and senior contestants Friday, followed by the main competition Saturday at the Highwood Center. Saturday's competition begins at noon, with the championship finals set for 7 p.m. The four-day event runs August 27th to 30th, with several community events also planned around High River at the same time. A grizzly bear rescued from Diamond Valley escaped its enclosure at the Calgary Zoo over the weekend. Zoo officials say the one-year-old bear named Fitz climbed over the 10-foot containment barriers, accessing an area just outside and above his habitat. Fitz was successfully immobilized and relocated to his back-of-house space before the zoo opened, and has remained there while teams assess what improvements to the habitat are needed. The man van has become a familiar sight at the annual Okotoks Show and Shine. The mobile clinic

0: offers free blood testing while giving men a place to talk openly about prostate health. Volunteer Reb Bishop says making those conversations feel normal is part of the goal.
1: Guys don't talk about it either. You can go under that tent and you can talk about it. It becomes common.
0: Bishop has volunteered with the Man Van for more than 2 years after going through his own prostate cancer journey. And this week's Green Living Workshop at the Environmental Education Center will teach Okotoks residents how to improve their indoor air quality. On Wednesday evening, you can learn about air quality, the impacts of wildfire smoke on health, and how to build a DIY air purifier. The event is free, but requires pre-registration. To read more on these stories, visit okotoksonline.com or download the app. And in other news, Banff RCMP have recovered a body in Johnson Lake. The body has been identified as a 29-year-old man from Banff. Demolition is underway at Tumbler Ridge Secondary School in British Columbia. The provincial and federal governments have pledged funding for a new school at a different location following the deadly mass shooting in February. And Madonna is leading the 2026 MTV Video Music Award nominations with 11, while Taylor Swift follows with 9 nominations.
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0: The Toronto Blue Jays road trip starts tonight in Florida as they face the Tampa Bay Rays. The Jays are now only half a game back of a wild card playoff spot as they take on the number one team in the American League East. It's an early start, too, with the game getting underway just after 4:30. And 3 longtime dogs are staying in Okotoks, this time from the coach's side of the game. Ricky Sanchez, Connor Croson, and Logan Rumberg are joining the Dogs Academy staff after wrapping up their playing careers with the collegiate team. Sanchez is a 4-time WCBL champion. Croson led the league in on-base percentage in each of his final 2 seasons, while Rumberg brings pitching experience.
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0: A mix of sun and cloud, bringing a chance of showers, the risk of a thunderstorm, local smoke, and highs of 26. There's clouds this evening with a chance of rain and a possible thunderstorm with a low of 10. There's sun and cloud for Wednesday with the chance of showers and the risk of a thunderstorm getting up to 26. And there's sun for Thursday with highs of 25.
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6: Okotoks Online weather.
7: A mix of sun and cloud with the chance of rain, a possible thunderstorm, local smoke, and highs of 26. Clouds will stick around for the evening with the chance of showers, the risk of a thunderstorm, and an overnight low down to 10. And there's sun and cloud for Wednesday, bringing a chance of rain with the risk of a thunderstorm and highs of 26. For the full 7-day forecast, visit okotoksonline.com. I'm Emily Rogers.
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The fun in the Foothills Cruiser is on the road, rambling here, there, and everywhere. 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
14: Hi, it's Lori Carmichael here. 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Across the town, 7 signs will be posted where you can learn some interesting facts about us. To begin your journey, pick up a brochure at the Okotoks Art Gallery, or you can scan the QR code that's listed on the posters throughout town.
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5: A mix of sun and cloud, bringing a chance of showers, the risk of a thunderstorm, local smoke, and highs of 26. There's clouds this evening with a chance of rain and a possible thunderstorm with a low of 10. There's sun and cloud for Wednesday with the chance of showers and the risk of a thunderstorm getting up to 26. And there's sun for Thursday with highs of 25. For the full 7-day forecast, visit okotoksonline.com. 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

0: PDA, Scott Hellman with Ken O'Neill, Gracie Abrams before that with Hit the Wall. On the way in just a bit, Dua Lipa, Happy Tuesday. Have you checked out the feature Her Voice yet? 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
2: With your local news, I'm Emily Rogers. Fitz, a grizzly bear rescued from Diamond Valley, escaped his enclosure at the Calgary Zoo over the weekend. Zoo officials say the one-year-old bear climbed his 10-foot enclosure Sunday morning, accessing an area just outside and above his habitat. Fitz and his brother Turner were rescued near Diamond Valley last year after their mother was killed in a self-defense incident. The brother's habitat has remained closed while officials determine containment improvements after Fitz's great escape. You can learn how to build your own air purifier at this week's Green Living Workshop. Okotoks

0: residents will learn about the science behind air quality, how wildfire smoke impacts health, and steps to improve indoor air quality. The free event runs from 6:30 to 9 Wednesday evening. Have you ever heard of the Man Van? The Mobile Men's Health Clinic has been a regular at the Okotoks Show and Shine for years, offering free prostate cancer screening. This year we talked to one of their volunteers, Fred Bishop, who says his own experience with prostate cancer inspired him to give back.
1: I went through the whole journey starting 12 years ago. Had it removed 10 years ago, and I said, you know, if I can pay that forward when I retire, I'm going to.
0: Volunteers like Bishop travel to events like the Show and Shine across Alberta, offering free blood testing with the Man Van. And some of Canada's top fiddlers are tuning up for a national competition in High River. The Canadian Grandmasters Fiddling Championship runs August 27th to 30th, with the main competition at the Highwood Centre. Around 30 to 35 fiddlers will compete Saturday, with the top 10 advancing to the finals that evening. The weekend also includes junior and senior competitions, a barn dance, and free community fiddle jams. To read more on these stories, visit okotoksonline.com or download the app. And in other news, trade negotiations are continuing between Canada and the U.S. If a deal isn't reached by midnight, the U.S. will impose new 50% tariffs on a range of items. An Alberta chief is calling for more respect from the provincial government after the Indigenous Relations Minister missed an event honoring the 150th anniversary of the signing of Treaty 6. And Madonna and Taylor Swift are leading the 2026 MTV Video Music Award nominations with 11 and 9.
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0: In the MLB, the Toronto Blue Jays bats will get back to work tonight in Florida as they face the Tampa Bay Rays for 3. The Rays are in first place in the American League East, with the Jays just half a game back of a wild card playoff spot. The first pitch flies at 4:40. And three familiar faces are trading their dogs' uniforms for spots behind the bench. Recent graduates Ricky Sanchez, Connor Croson, and Logan Rumberg have all been added to the Okotoks Dogs Academy coaching staff. All three bring years of experience in the dog system, along with collegiate baseball experience. The trio will now pass that experience along to the next generation of Dogs players.
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0: A mix of sun and cloud, bringing a chance of showers, the risk of a thunderstorm, local smoke, and highs of 26. There's clouds this evening with a chance of rain and a possible thunderstorm with a low of 10. There's sun and cloud for Wednesday with the chance of showers and the risk of a thunderstorm getting up to 26. And there's sun for Thursday with highs of 25.
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0: It's Brave on the Drive Home Show. How you doing? I'm Candace Johnson. Of course, Sunday morning, everyone's talking about Fitz the grizzly bear at the Calgary Zoo who managed to escape his enclosure. Yeah, Sunday morning, he got out, walked around the zoo for a little bit. I suspect he wanted to go see the lemurs, because who doesn't want to go see the lemurs when they're at the Calgary Zoo? And after a short while, zoo staff was able to trank him and put him back in his enclosure. But now, if you go on Reddit, there are videos of Fitz testing the enclosure days before he ever got out. This is a smart grizzly bear. He was trying to test his luck. He was climbing the fence, trying to figure out how far he could go. Kind of reminds me of when the kiddo was like a little kiddo and they learned how to crawl out of the crib. Did you ever have a surprise like that where the baby got out of the crib or out of play jail? I know we all put our kids in play jail every once in a while. It's a playpen, you guys, but I like to call it play jail. Anyway, my kiddo learned how to climb out of that real quick. And of course, I had no idea until he showed up behind me and he was supposed to be in play jail. So Fitz, I'm happy Fitz the grizzly bear is back in his play jail at the Calgary Zoo.
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2: Okotoks Online Weather.
4: A mix of sun and cloud with the chance of rain, a possible thunderstorm, local smoke, and highs of 26. Clouds will stick around for the evening with the chance of showers, the risk of a thunderstorm, and an overnight low down to 10. And there's sun and cloud for Wednesday, bringing a chance of rain with the risk of a thunderstorm and highs of 26. For the full 7-day forecast, visit okotoksonline.com. 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

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How you doing? I'm Candace Johnson. This week, the weather is perfect. Sunshine, highs below 25 degrees. I'll take it. It's Alex Warren, Fever Dream.

0: that one, of course, is from that live show from Kingston. And this Saturday, if you want to watch it, great news. In Calgary, Studio Bell and the National Music Center, they will be screening this re-airing of the Hips' final concert this Saturday night, August 22nd.
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13: A mix of sun and cloud, bringing a chance of showers, the risk of a thunderstorm, local smoke, and highs of 26. There's clouds this evening with a chance of rain and a possible thunderstorm with a low of 10. There's sun and cloud for Wednesday.

Wednesday with the chance of showers and the risk of a thunderstorm getting up to 26. And there's sun for Thursday with highs of 25. For the full 7-day forecast, visit okotoksonline.com. I'm Emily Rogers.

0: 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I'm Candace Johnson. This is really cool. This week's Green Living Workshop at the Environmental Education Center is teaching Okotonians how to make their own air purifier, which I feel is something that we need these days with all the smoke. We've got the full story and more details about how you can get involved with this on our website, okotoksonline.com.
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2: With your local news, I'm Emily Rogers. High River is getting ready to welcome fiddlers from across Canada later this month. The Canadian Grandmasters Fiddling Championship will feature junior and senior contestants Friday, followed by the main competition Saturday at the Highwood Centre. Saturday's competition begins at noon, with the championship finals set for 7 p.m. The four-day event runs August 27th to 30th, with several community events also planned around High River at the same time. A grizzly bear rescued from Diamond Valley escaped its enclosure at the Calgary Zoo over the weekend. Zoo officials say the one-year-old bear named Fitz climbed over the 10-foot containment barriers, accessing an area just outside and above his habitat. Fitz was successfully immobilized and relocated to his back-of-house space before the zoo opened, and has remained there while teams assess what improvements to the habitat are needed. The Man Van has become a familiar sight at the annual Okotoks Show and Shine. The mobile clinic offers free blood testing while giving men a place to talk openly about prostate health. Volunteer Reb Bishop says making those conversations feel normal is part of the goal.
3: Guys don't talk about it either. You can go under that tent and you can talk about it. It becomes common.
2: Bishop has volunteered with the Man Van for more than 2 years after going through his own prostate cancer journey. And this week's Green Living Workshop at the Environmental Education Center will teach Okotoks residents how to improve their indoor air quality. On Wednesday evening, you can learn about air quality, the impacts of wildfire smoke on health, and how to build a DIY air purifier. The event is free, but requires pre-registration. To read more on these stories, visit okotoksonline.com or download the app. And in other news, Banff RCMP have recovered a body in Johnson Lake. The body has been identified as a 29-year-old man from Banff. Demolition is underway at Tumbler Ridge Secondary School in British Columbia. The provincial and federal governments have pledged funding for a new school at a different location following the deadly mass shooting in February. Emma Donna is leading the 2026 MTV Video Music Award nominations with 11, while Taylor Swift follows with 9 nominations.
1: Okotoks Online Sports.
2: The Toronto Blue Jays road trip starts tonight in Florida as they face the Tampa Bay Rays. The Jays are now only half a game back of a wild card playoff spot as they take on the number one team in the American League East. It's an early start too, with the game getting underway just after 4:30. And 3 longtime dogs are staying in Okotoks, this time from the coach's side of the game. Ricky Sanchez, Connor Croson, and Logan Rumberg are joining the Dogs Academy staff after wrapping up their playing careers with the collegiate team. Sanchez is a 4-time WCBL champion. Croson led the league in on-base percentage in each of his final 2 seasons, while Rumberg brings pitching experience.
1: Okotoks Online weather.
2: A mix of sun and cloud, bringing a chance of showers, the risk of a thunderstorm, local smoke, and highs of 26. There's clouds this evening with a chance of rain and a possible thunderstorm with a low of 10. There's sun and cloud for Wednesday with the chance of showers and the risk of a thunderstorm getting up to 26. And there's sun for Thursday with highs of 25.
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0: brand new Jeep. 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Duck Duck Jeep. 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
1: Hello.
0: Hi, is this Carrie?
1: Yes, it is.
0: Hi, Carrie. It's Candace calling from the radio station. How are you doing today?
1: I'm good.
0: Did you text in the word Jeep today?
1: I did so.
0: Well, congratulations, Carrie. You are a qualified to win this $55,000 Jeep in just a couple weeks.
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1: 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Thank you so much.
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2: Okotoks Online weather.
13: A mix of sun and cloud with the chance of rain, a possible thunderstorm, local smoke, and highs of 26. Clouds will stick around for the evening with the chance of showers, the risk of a thunderstorm, and an overnight low down to 10. And there's sun and cloud for Wednesday, bringing a chance of rain with the risk of a thunderstorm and highs of 26. For the full 7-day forecast, visit okotoksonline.com. 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

0: on the Drive Home Show. I'm Candace Johnson. I was at Granary Road on the weekend with the kiddo, and there was a bunch of movie trucks there, the Keep Alberta Rolling movie trucks. I got really excited because I'm like, what are they shooting? Are they coming today? Am I going to see a celebrity? There's so much stuff shooting in Alberta right now. The Magnificent Seven Season 1, Heartland Season 20, of course, My Life with the Walter Boys. But the one that I'm most excited about is the Murder of JonBenet Ramsey doc that they are, or not doc, I guess it's a movie with Melissa McCarthy, Clive Owen. This one looks like it's a show I'd like because I'm a big fan of true crime. But also, hello, if I saw Melissa McCarthy in town, that would be pretty cool, don't you think?
1: It's the season of sunscreen and ice cream, and we're diving right in. The fun in the Foothills Cruiser is on the road, rambling here, there, and everywhere. 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
12: A mix of sun and cloud, bringing a chance of showers, the risk of a thunderstorm, local smoke, and highs of 26. There's clouds this evening with a chance of rain and a possible thunderstorm with a low of 10. There's sun and cloud for Wednesday with the chance of showers and the risk of a thunderstorm getting up to 26. And there's sun for Thursday with highs of 25. For the full 7-day forecast, visit okotoksonline.com. 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
3: Friday night, let me take you out. Show downtown what it's all about. Something kind of like we used to do. 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

0: It's Loud Luxury next to you on the Eagle 100.9. I'm Candace Johnson. Hey, just a heads up, Riverside Drive construction got underway this week and it's going to continue until late October. If you want to know the different phases and what road closures you need to look out for, just go to okotoksonline.com for all those details.
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0: With your local news, I'm Emily Rogers. Fitz, a grizzly bear rescued from Diamond Valley, escaped his enclosure at the Calgary Zoo over the weekend. Zoo officials say the one-year-old bear climbed his 10-foot enclosure Sunday morning, accessing an area just outside and above his habitat. Fitz and his brother Turner were rescued near Diamond Valley last year after their mother was killed in a self-defense incident. The brothers' habitat has remained closed while officials determine containment improvements after Fitz's great escape. You can learn how to build your own air purifier at this week's Green Living Workshop. Okotoks residents will learn about the science behind air quality, how wildfire smoke impacts health, and steps to improve indoor air quality. The free event runs from 6:30 to 9 Wednesday evening. Have you ever heard of the Man Van? The mobile men's health clinic has been a regular at the Okotoks Show and Shine for years, offering free prostate cancer screening. This year we talked to one of their volunteers, Fred Bishop, who says his own experience with prostate cancer inspired him to give back.
1: I went through the whole journey starting 12 years ago. Had it removed 10 years ago. And I said, you know, I can pay that forward when I retire. I'm going to.
0: Volunteers like Bishop travel to events like the Show and Shine across Alberta, offering free blood testing with the Man Van. And some of Canada's top fiddlers are tuning up for a national competition in High River. The Canadian Grandmasters Fiddling Championship runs August 27th to 30th, with the main competition at the Highwood Centre. Around 30 to 35 fiddlers will compete Saturday, with the top 10 advancing to the finals that evening. The weekend also includes junior and senior competitions, a barn dance, and free community fiddle jams. To read more on these stories, visit okotoksonline.com or download the app. And in other news, trade negotiations are continuing between Canada and the U.S. If a deal isn't reached by midnight, the U.S. will impose new 50% tariffs on a range of items. An Alberta chief is calling for more respect from the provincial government after the Indigenous Relations Minister missed an event honoring the 150th anniversary of the signing of Treaty 6. Madonna and Taylor Swift are leading the 2026 MTV Video Music Award nominations with 11 and 9.
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0: In the MLB, the Toronto Blue Jays bats will get back to work tonight in Florida as they face the Tampa Bay Rays for 3. The Rays are in first place in the American League East, with the Jays just half a game back of a wild card playoff spot. The first pitch flies at 4:40. And three familiar faces are trading their Dogs uniforms for spots behind the bench. Recent graduates Ricky Sanchez, Connor Croson, and Logan Rumberg have all been added to the Okotoks Dogs Academy coaching staff. All three bring years of experience in the Dogs system, along with collegiate baseball experience. The trio will now pass that experience along to the next generation of Dogs players.
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1: There's clouds this evening with a chance of rain and a possible thunderstorm with a low of 10. There's sun and cloud for Wednesday with the chance of showers and the risk of a thunderstorm getting up to 26. And there's sun for Thursday with highs of 25.

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1: 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This guy sang the song backwards, and I had no idea. It's Never Gonna Give You Up by Rick Astley. 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
10: Clouds will stick around for the evening with the chance of showers, the risk of a thunderstorm, and an overnight low down to 10. And there's sun and cloud for Wednesday, bringing a chance of rain with the risk of a thunderstorm and highs of 26. For the full 7-day forecast, visit okotoksonline.com. 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

0: Magic Rude on the Drive Home Show. How you doing? I'm Candace Johnson. We're all talking about Fitz, the bear that escaped the Calgary Zoo enclosure on Sunday morning. Don't worry, I'm sure they've reinforced the fence since he climbed over it, just like a child getting out of a playpen. Well, now there's a bear in Lake Louise that is making the rounds. Someone got a picture of a bear at a Lake Louise campground, and it's got, I'm sure you've noticed this, when you see a video of a bear and you look at its claws, they're like a foot long, and this animal's claws are so crazy that they've dubbed this bear Murder Mittens because of his long, scary bear claws. Again, just a reminder, don't forget your bear spray if you're going out this week.
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4: There's clouds this evening with the chance of rain and a possible thunderstorm with a low of 10. There's sun and cloud for Wednesday with the chance of showers and the risk of a thunderstorm getting up to 26. And there's sun for Thursday with highs of 25. For the full 7-day forecast, visit okotoksonline.com. 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

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I'm Candace Johnson. The Okotoks dog season might be over, but we're still talking about the dogs because Dogs alum Matt Wilkinson has gotten the

0: fall to go to the majors. Yeah, congratulations to Tugboat. 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
2: With your local news, I'm Emily Rogers. High River is getting ready to welcome fiddlers from across Canada later this month. The Canadian Grandmasters Fiddling Championship will feature junior and senior contestants Friday, followed by the main competition Saturday at the Highwood Centre. Saturday's competition begins at noon, with the championship finals set for 7 p.m. The four-day event runs August 27th to 30th, with several community events also planned around High River at the same time. A grizzly bear rescued from Diamond Valley escaped its enclosure at the Calgary Zoo over the weekend. Zoo officials say the one-year-old bear named Fitz climbed over the 10-foot containment barriers, accessing an area just outside and above his habitat. Fitz was successfully immobilized and relocated to his back-of-house space before the zoo opened, and has remained there while teams assess what improvements to the habitat are needed. The Man Van has become a familiar sight at the annual Okotoks Show and Shine. The mobile clinic offers free blood testing while giving men a place to talk openly about prostate health. Volunteer Reb Bishop says making those conversations feel normal is part of the goal.
3: Guys don't talk about it either. You can go under that tent and you can talk about it. It becomes common.
2: Bishop has volunteered with the Man Van for more than 2 years after going through his own prostate cancer journey. And this week's Green Living Workshop at the Environmental Education Center will teach Okotoks residents how to improve their indoor air quality. On Wednesday evening, you can learn about air quality, the impacts of wildfire smoke on health, and how to build a DIY air purifier. The event is free, but requires pre-registration. To read more on these stories, visit okotoksonline.com or download the app. And in other news, Banff RCMP have recovered a body in Johnson Lake. The body has been identified as a 29-year-old man from Banff. Demolition is underway at Tumbler Ridge Secondary School in British Columbia. The provincial and federal governments have pledged funding for a new school at a different location following the deadly mass shooting in February. And Madonna is leading the 2026 MTV Video Music Award nominations with 11, while Taylor Swift follows with 9 nominations.
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2: The Toronto Blue Jays road trip starts tonight in Florida as they face the Tampa Bay Rays. The Jays are now only half a game back of a wild card playoff spot as they take on the number one team in the American League East. It's an early start, too, with the game getting underway just after 4:30. And 3 longtime dogs are staying in Okotoks, this time from the coach's side of the game. Ricky Sanchez, Connor Croson, and Logan Rumberg are joining the Dogs Academy staff after wrapping up their playing careers with the collegiate team. Sanchez is a 4-time WCBL champion. Croson led the league in on-base percentage in each of his final 2 seasons, while Rumberg brings pitching experience.
1: Okotoks.

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1: There's clouds this evening with a chance of rain and a possible thunderstorm with a low of 10. There's sun and cloud for Wednesday with the chance of showers and the risk of a thunderstorm getting up to 26. And there's sun for Thursday with highs of 25.
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0: by Toy Story, in at number 2, and Monsters, Inc. 3rd. Well, Ella Langley's Choose in Texas, number 1 for an 18th week on the Hot 100.
1: She's from Texas, I can tell by the way he's two-stepping around the room.
0: Yeah, the song's officially 1 week away from tying the record for the second longest leading single at 19 weeks. Well, a real-life Freddy Fazbear's Pizzeria will open next year at the American Dream Mall in New Jersey. Yeah, there's going to be food, an animatronic stage show. It sounds really fun because my kiddo is a huge fan. And Michael Mathers, the ultimate Eminem tribute, comes to the Grey Eagle Event Center.
2: It's the mic on top of me, so everybody just follow me, because we need a little controversy, because it feels so empty.
0: Yeah, this show's coming up September 10th. Tickets are on sale now. I'm Candace, and that's what's happening in entertainment, brought to you by the Grey Eagle Event Center.
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5: Clouds will stick around for the evening with the chance of showers, the risk of a thunderstorm, and an overnight low down to 10. And there's sun and cloud for Wednesday, bringing a chance of rain with the risk of a thunderstorm and highs of 26. For the full 7-day forecast, visit okotoksonline.com. 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

0: love on the Drive Home Show. Candace Johnson with you. This morning, we qualified someone to win with your Alberta Jeep dealers. We are giving away a Jeep in 2 weeks. Let's head to the phone lines and chat with today's qualifier.
1: Hello?
0: Hi, is this Carrie?
1: Yes, it is.
0: Hi, Carrie. It's Candace calling from the radio station. How are you doing today?
1: I'm good.
0: Did you text in the word Jeep today?
1: I did so.
0: Well, congratulations, Carrie. You are qualified to win this $55,000 Jeep in just a couple weeks.
1: Well, thank you. I'm so excited.
0: Yeah, we're also going to throw in a pair of Callaway Park tickets for you.
1: That is so awesome. Thank you so much.
0: Have so much fun.
1: Thank you. I will.
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14: There's clouds this evening with a chance of rain and a possible thunderstorm with a low of 10. There's sun and cloud for Wednesday with the chance of showers and the risk of a thunderstorm getting up to 26. And there's sun for Thursday with highs of 25. For the full 7-day forecast, visit okotoksonline.com. 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

holding on to Eagle 100.9. I'm Candace Johnson. We've all been talking about Fitz, the grizzly bear that got out at the Calgary Zoo. Well, now we've got video and pictures of him escaping his enclosure. Details at Okotoks Online.

0: talking about Fitz, the grizzly bear that got out at the Calgary Zoo. Well, now we've got video and pictures of him escaping his enclosure. Details at okotoksonline.com.
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2: With your local news, I'm Emily Rogers. Fitz, a grizzly bear rescued from Diamond Valley, escaped his enclosure at the Calgary Zoo over the weekend. Zoo officials say the one-year-old bear climbed his 10-foot enclosure Sunday morning, accessing an area just outside and above his habitat. Fitz and his brother